That's Bruno Mars on the top six at six. This next song gets better with every listen. I'm so glad we get to play it again. Thank you for requesting Dracula. I love this song. Tame Impala and Jenny at number two.

Dracula, Tame Impala with Jenny, number two. This is the best time to listen to the radio. It is the only time we get to play our best songs back to back. Top six, and we're at number one. Today's most requested song, I Knew It, I Knew You. Here's Taylor Swift.

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1: I'm just obsessed with his voice. What a song. Benson Boone's Beautiful Things. Good evening. It's Amanda. We have Country Thunder gates opening tomorrow. Usually they do open up the Wednesday so campers can go and set up and get ready, but they're pushing it back a day because it was so dang muddy out there. But that's definitely going to change soon. It's going to dry up fast. We are in for a heat wave kicking off tomorrow.
2: Let me tell you.

while he was making that song that it would blow up to be so huge. And that sound would create such a major feeling. Alex Warren with Ordinary. Hey, it's Amanda. Did you hear about that lady who veered off the highway out by Craven and went into the slough? This is just absolutely wild. I mean, it must have been super scary for that woman. The water was coming up over her hood. It started to come up to her hood in her vehicle. Big shout out to our friends Mike and Matt Mario. Actually, Matt was the guy who decided to, I'm not listening to the dispatcher about this. This car is sinking fast. He went into the slough, couldn't get any of the doors open because the water was that high at that point. He climbed on top of the vehicle as it was sinking and helped pull her out of the sunroof. Wild split second decision to do this and help her lady. So a big applause, big shout out to Matt Mario for that. CJME, CK

KOM. You can read this full story about it, but wow. 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Poor lady. And her cute little puppy, too. They saved the puppy. It was a feel-good moment there. This drops to Jupiter.

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18: Bruno Mars is down one. I Just Might, number 3. Home Wrecker by Somber, up a spot, number 2.

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3: Okay, we got new music from Ariana Grande. I'm super excited about this. Our girl, Ari, she's back. Let me know what you think. It's called Hate That I Made You Love Me. Can we play this more?

So that's brand new from Ariana Grande. I'm so pumped we're playing it, but are you pumped we're playing it too? Let me know your thoughts on this. It's just a feature pick. I won't be playing again tonight. Just want to get your reaction to this. Text me. Let's be friends. My name's Amanda. This is Sam Smith.

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mean, this weekend when you're cruising around, you're going to feel like the only girl on the road. Singing that one, only girl on the road. It is Country Thunder weekend coming up here at Craven. And it always just makes the traffic completely dead in the city. So if you're cruising around tomorrow and you're wondering, where is everybody? Well, everybody and their campers are going to be out at Craven. Those gates are opening tomorrow for campers. A day later than normal, just because it's been so muddy. But that's going to change. It's going to dry up real fast. We have a heat wave on the way this weekend. Shaboozy.

I love the Green Day rockouts here. Boulevard of Broken Dreams, it's Amanda. I have one of the biggest songs now for you. It was on your top six at six earlier tonight, meaning it's one of the most requested songs today. Like today, right now. So easy.

him, the emotion he puts into his songs and how relatable they are. Louis Capaldi's Before You Go, Hey, It's Amanda. We got Country Thunder Weekend happening. Tomorrow, the gates open for everyone to go and set up camping, bring their trailers in, and then the concerts are going to start Friday night. And it is going to be wild. So I'm kind of feeling a little Western right now. Let's get some Ella Langley going for you. We keep getting so many texts for the song. Honestly, I kind of love the twang. Here's Choosing Texas.

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love this. What a favorite. Mr. Jones from Counting Crows. Hey, it's Amanda. Thanks for letting me hang out with you tonight. I know it's a little windy. Might see some thunderstorms roll through tonight, but tomorrow wind dies down and we are in for quite the heat wave. It's going to be pretty major. If you're going out to Country Thunder this weekend, bring a lot of water. And luckily, they'll have some people coming around to the campsite selling ice, because this humidity is going to bring the temps up to almost 40 on Sunday. We're really getting the heat now. Summer, she's really coming in hot.

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Listen, Pablo. Hey, it's Amanda. This is wild. Okay, so Garth Brooks, will he be coming back to us? I honestly do not know. Okay, all I do know, though, is he announced a world arena tour, but with one stop. But from what it sounds like, he's going to be announcing shows six, seven weeks before the show starts. So we only have 6 weeks to buy tickets. There's going to be no pre-sale. And as usual, all the tickets will be the same price because that is just so Garth. But now we're all wondering what's going on. Garth's people, can you please call us and let us know? Because, I mean, we'd love to have him back. We love him here. Just go.

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5 Seconds of Summer, and they were just in Calgary the other day for Cowboys Music Fest. It's when there's this huge concert series happening all over Calgary for the Stampede. It's pretty neat. They're on stage with Jason Derulo. Hey, it's Amanda. Thanks for letting me be with you tonight. Toy Story 5, have you seen it yet? It is on its way to becoming one of the biggest movies of the year. Right now, it's just barely behind the Michael Jackson documentary and then the Super Mario Galaxy movie, which is huge too, but one of the biggest movies. And it has one of the biggest stars in the entire world singing on that soundtrack. Taylor Swift. I knew it. I knew you.

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so good. It's your heart racing, hunt tricks with Golden. Hey, it's Amanda. Did you hear that story about the lady who lost control of her vehicle on the highway out by Craven and she hit a slough? She was right in the slough. Her vehicle was sinking. It was super scary. She told our reporters with 980 CJME and 650 CKYM that she actually feared for her life because the water started coming in fast. And when you look at the photos, that water is up to her windshield. It is higher than her side mirrors in her vehicle. That is really, really high. And luckily, there was some bystanders there to call the first responders. But dispatch said, don't go in the water because that is very, very dangerous. And then we have heroes among us, like Matt Mario. He couldn't stand to watch the vehicle sinking further and further and how scary it was. He decided to wade into the slough. Couldn't open any of the windows or the doors, so he got up on top and she had her sunroof open. And he pulled her out, her and her dog.

0: Love her. Sophia Kamara, Girls Like You. Hey, it's Amanda. Sask Jazz Fest is full on going on right now over at Victoria Park. 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That's fancy. So nice. Here's Adele. Hello.
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15: 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I'm Whitney.

the biopic of her could be actually happening. I heard Shauna Foster talking about it earlier today. That the same person who wrote the show New Girl is going to be writing the script for her biopic. Oh, yeah. I would totally watch that. Here's Sabrina Carpenter. I mean, she would make a great Britney in the biopic. Not only can she act, but...

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13: Bruno Mars is down one. I Just Might, number three. Home Wrecker by Somber, up a spot, number two. The number one song.

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6: Oh, hey, Terry.
7: Bill, didn't expect to see you in London Drugs.
6: Oh, yeah. Came in for sunscreen, and now I'm leaving with a cooler, snacks, and pretty much everything I need for the whole week.
7: Same. I just came in for peanut butter, but these deals, they're everywhere.
6: Literally. It's just deal after deal.
7: Yeah, I know. It's like there's a club or something.
6: Yeah. One where everyone's invited, and all you have to do is show up. 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
6: The SK20 with Tim Stone. 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Here's this week's top three.
7: 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I Just Might, number three. Home Wrecker by Somber, up a spot, number two. The number one song is

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0: Usher, Lil Chris, Lil Jon. Is yeah.
1: Yeah.
0: It's Rob and Shauna. Good morning.
2: Good morning. Storm wake you up last night?
0: Yeah, no kidding. How could it not? Was anybody still sleeping through that?
2: Shaq.
0: What?
2: Came into work this morning. He's like, what's going on? What are you all talking about?
0: All the trees that are down and like crap all over the place from the storm?
2: Tree, like a giant tree. I had to drive around, like right here, exhibition area by the radio station.
0: Yeah, there's one on 8th Street about a block down.
2: The hail? Like, the hail was so loud on our roof last night.
0: What is wrong with that guy? How do you sleep through that?
2: No idea. He's a crazy sleeper. He's one of those guys, no matter what, can sleep through anything.
0: Wow.
2: Not me. And there was tons of power outages. If you look at the map, when I first got to work this morning, there was multiple neighborhoods without power. So hopefully the lights are back on at your place after that summer storm rolled through, knocking down trees and power. Now, following that, we have this special weather statement from Environment Canada. It is a heat warning. So it is going to get into the 30s for the weekend, but feel like 45 degrees Whoa. In the humidity. It might get to 37 at Country Thunder. That would be like 47 degrees.
0: Oh, a tent overnight?
2: Oh, my word. Oof. Nice and swassy for the start of Craven and Country Thunder. Gates open up today here at home. We've got the start of the downtown sidewalk sale. So just heads up, the downtown streets are going to be blocked off because of the sidewalk sale. University Bridge might reopen soon. We have heard that before, but it does seem like things are moving along quickly. The bridge has been closed since April. Planning a summer road trip? Well, you might want to budget for a little extra gas money. Prices shot up yesterday to 13 cents. Some stations are now at $1.68, and it's not expected to change. Bonnie Tyler, the singer best known for hits like Total Eclipse of the Heart and Holding Out for a Hero, has passed away. She had been sick for a while. And how do we feel about this? A four-day school week. It's a possibility in Southwest Saskatchewan. That school division is looking at a four-day week, which would mean longer school days, and then one day off every single week. And that's what's going on this morning.
0: In sports, the Riders are going to hit the practice field today to get ready for a Tiger Cats team that is without Bo Levi Mitchell. He suffered a serious ankle injury and had surgery, but Rider head coach Corey Mace says his team can't underestimate a team with a player like Trey Ford on it.
3: Well, it blew
4: I think anytime Trey's on a roster, you should probably prepare for him to come out and do the things he's capable of, which is obviously a very unique skill set.
0: Yeah, there's still some good players on that team, so they're going to have to get ready for that. Chicago Blackhawks center Connor Bedard will miss the start of the next NHL season. He had surgery on his left shoulder yesterday and will be out at least 4 months. The Jays had a good 10-0 win against San Francisco. Vladdy hit his fifth home run of the season.
5: And he drills this ball to deep left center field. And it's gone!
0: I think they need his bat to come alive a little bit more. And if you're still watching the World Cup, Morocco battles France as the quarterfinals get underway today. That's C95 Sports.
2: It was a sad day in our house yesterday with no World Cup.
0: Yeah.
2: And trying to keep Cash entertained. He starts watching some basketball game. He's never watched basketball, ever.
0: He needs to soak in a sport every day, apparently.
2: Yeah. We've got a hot day and forecast ahead after the storm that rolled through Saskatoon last night. 24 today, 28 for tomorrow, and then we start getting into the 30s, and that's the heat warning from Environment Canada. It's 12 right now, and the weather is for Wise Guys Mattresses. 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

0: What I wouldn't do. There's Serena Ryder on C95 at 6:08. Yeah, it was quite the storm last night. If you're just getting going, like on 8th Street, about two blocks up from the radio station, there's almost a full tree falling onto the road. It's like somebody was there and put cones around it, but you have to go into the other lane to get around it.
1: I couldn't believe the debris on my way to work. And the other thing that was really extra creepy was all the streetlights in the exhibition area were down. And that's strange, driving with no streetlights. Like, it's pitch black.
0: Yeah. And there's so much debris, right? So many branches and stuff. Wherever there's trees around close to the road, there's branches all over the place. So you might run into some of that this morning on your way to work. Here's Tyler Shaw.

0: That's Run To You. There's Tyler Shaw. He's shot the video for that song here in Saskatchewan.
1: That's cool.
0: 6:12. We've got kind of a haze right now. There was a crazy storm last night. I don't know how anybody slept through it. Apparently, Shaq down the hall did.
1: He walked in this morning and couldn't understand what we were even talking about.
0: Really?
1: He's like, well, did something happen? And I said, you didn't wake up? Like, it was pounding rain and hail and wind, and it immediately woke me up.
0: Is he, like, does he just drive to work unconscious? Because there's bits of trees all over the roads.
1: He said he noticed the tree, but that was it.
0: Yeah, it seems to be trees scattered all over the roads.
1: Oh, man. Yeah, that was a doozy last night. And were we expecting a storm? Because I don't remember talking about a storm potential yesterday.
0: I don't remember seeing it in the forecast. But it's going to be hot and probably muddy for going to Country Thunder this weekend for some Creed.
1: Oh, that's going to be such a good show.
0: Oh, yeah. But just so you know, especially if you're staying in a tent or something, Environment Canada issued a special weather statement for a lot of the province. So starting tomorrow, temperatures are going to get into the 30s. But with the humidity, it could feel closer to 45 degrees at Craven. Where it's supposed to be 37.
1: That's a lot of swass.
0: Yeah.
2: Robin Shauna.
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0: That stutter is Mariana's Trench on C95 at 6:19. A really nice morning after a crazy night. That storm was wild. Was it hail coming down? I don't even know. It was just really hard rain. I didn't look.
1: It felt like hail to me just because I could hear a ping, ping, ping, but maybe that was just crazy hard rain. I have no idea. There's no confirmation, and different parts of the city got it differently, I guess, but there was a number of neighborhoods without power, like power completely shot.
0: This is Amber. Her house, a couple of days ago, in another storm, was hit by lightning, and this is what it was like.
2: Was sitting on the couch watching TV, and the biggest, brightest light I've ever seen in my life came flashing through the sky. Things started falling off the walls. It shook the house, blew several breakers in the house. It fried lots of our equipment in the house that has little circuit boards, so our furnace, our HVAC, some fridges, you know, TVs. We're just about at 40,000 in damage, and there's still some repairs left to be done.
0: Wow.
1: Whoa, that is wild.
0: Can you imagine? She knew immediately that the house was hit by lightning. That's how bright the light was.
1: That just blows me away. Have you ever known anyone that was struck by lightning?
0: No, I've never had anybody who had a place.

0: or anything hit by lightning, but it sounds like it was pretty wild and fried so many things in the house.
1: Saskatoon's morning show, Rob and Shauna.
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0: It's Problem Instead. There's Alexander Stewart with Robin Shauna, and a lot of sun today after a storm last night that rolled through here and covered a lot of the province. And there's still a lot of communities without power this morning.
1: It is crazy how it was dark on the way to work this morning. Like, all the streetlights were down on my way in. And now it's almost kind of hazy. Is that like a humidity that's hanging around?
0: Yeah, I don't know what it is. You're right. I don't think it's a fog, but there's some kind of haze still hanging from whatever that storm was last night. And on your way to work, you're probably going to see a bunch of little tree branches all over the place. There was a lot knocked down last night. Here's Brittany.

0: That's Woman As It Is, Brittany on C95 at 6:31. Good news. If you're waiting for the Brittany biopic that everybody who's ever been a Brittany fan wants to see, there's been movement because they did hire a writer. So it's like we've been talking about this for 2 years, and now they finally have agreed on a writer.
1: Which is nice because Brittany herself agreed on this. You know, these are Brittany's words. They're her stories. So at some point we'll get the Brittany movie, let's hope.
0: Maybe a long time from now.
1: It might be.
0: It seems like they're really moving in deep mud right now.
1: Yeah, no kidding. Well, speaking of mud, and we might be moving through some mud today. What a storm last night. Hopefully the lights are back on at your place after a summer storm rolled through, knocking down trees and power to a number of Saskatoon neighborhoods. Now, following that, we got a special weather statement from Environment Canada about the heat coming. It'll be into the 30s. It'll feel like 45 in the humidity. Nice and sweaty for the start of Country Thunder in Craven. Gates open up today. Here at home, we've got the start of the downtown sidewalk sale that gets going this morning. University Bridge may reopen soon, although we've heard that before, but it does look like construction is moving along. Next week, if things go well, the bridge will be reopened. It's been closed since April. Planning a summer road trip? Well, you'll want to budget a little extra for gas. Prices shot up yesterday another 13 cents, and it's not expected to change. Bonnie Tyler, the singer best known for hits like Total Eclipse of the Heart and Holding Out for a Hero, has passed away. She had been sick for quite some time.
2: Forever's gonna start tonight.
3: You really come alive.
0: You really come alive when her songs come on.
1: My mom and dad had the Bonnie Tyler record.
0: Yeah.
1: And I still remember the album cover. And if you care to look this up, Bonnie Tyler and our friend Sherry down the hall at Rock 102 could be twins.
0: Yeah, they look exactly alike.
1: It's weird how much they look alike. And that's what's going on this morning.
0: In sports, the Riders will hit the practice field today to get ready for a Tiger Cats team that is without Levi Mitchell. He suffered a serious ankle injury that required surgery, so he's out. But Riders head coach Corey Mace says his team can't underestimate a team with a player like Trey Ford on it.
4: I think anytime Trey's on a roster, you should probably prepare for him to come out and do the things he's capable of, which is obviously a very unique skill set.
0: Yeah, we just got over some injuries, too, so kind of getting it back on the field and rolling again. Chicago Blackhawks center Connor Bedard is going to miss the start of the next NHL season. He had surgery on his left shoulder yesterday and will be out for at least 4 months. The Jays had a good 10-0 win against San Francisco. Vladdy hit his fifth home run of the season.
5: And he drills this ball to deep left center field. And it's gone!
0: I think they'd like to see his bat come alive a little bit more this year. And if you're still watching the World Cup, Morocco battles France as the quarterfinal gets underway today. That's C95 Sports.
1: Went to visit a friend yesterday, and Cash was with me. And she's not really into World Cup, but she noticed Cash was wearing his Messi jersey.
0: Yeah.
1: And she said, oh yeah, how did Team Canada do? He dropped everything, and he gave her the evilest look that I've ever seen a 7-year-old give someone. And he just went, you don't know? We lost.
0: How do you not know?
1: Like, how do you not get it? It was very funny. Cash was devastated yesterday. Of course, there was no football, but it is back on today. We've got a hot forecast. I mean, there's a special weather statement from Environment Canada telling us to prepare for maybe up to 45 degree feeling days this weekend with temperatures soaring into the 30s, 24 for today, 28 tomorrow, and then 30s starting Saturday. It's 12 right now, and the weather is for Motion Fitness. 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

0: I need. There's Olivia Dean at 6:38. Yeah, some kind of little haze hanging in the air right now after that storm last night. And it's a beautiful morning, but it is kind of the calm after the storm.
1: There's a mess, Jer
0: over at Holiday Park Golf Course is saying that he's never seen such a mess on the course when he comes in the morning at this time every day. He's never seen such a mess. Like a lot of the trees got ripped apart.
1: It's going to take, he said, maybe a week to clean up at Holiday Park. That's crazy.
0: Wow. Yeah, even on your drive to work, you're going to see a bunch of little tree branches and stuff all over the roads. It was harsh last night. Here's Nickelback.

0: That's saving me. There's Nickelback on C95 at 6:42. Kelly in Homewood said, Rob, I don't like the word damp. It's like moist. Both are terrible words. Please don't use them anymore, and I'll keep listening. Okay, Kelly, I don't want you to stop listening. I won't use the word damp.
1: Well, it's kind of that morning, though, right?
0: It is. I don't know what else to use between moist humid? And damp. Sure, it's humid.
1: Humid.
2: C95. What's trending?
1: Hey, get this. Bonnie texted in Avalon, and Bonnie says, guys, we still don't have power in Avalon. Guess I'm wearing wrinkles in my clothes today because I needed to iron my outfit, and I can't iron my outfit.
0: When's the last time you ironed anything?
1: I steam things, but I don't iron things.
0: Oh, you got, like, Cindy, you got one of those stand-up steamers?
1: Oh, I love my steamer. I love it.
0: What a production. Because I go, I just got to grab the shirt, and I go, oh, this one's kind of wrinkly. She goes, I'll steam that. She won't iron anything, but she gets excited about the steamer. And then it's all, yes. I don't know what she's doing down there. She's got boilers going and stuff. And then 45 minutes later, I don't notice any difference in the shirt.
1: Yes, you do. Don't lie.
0: It's damp.
1: And it makes, now Kelly's going to be mad at you again. It makes that gurgly noise.
0: Yes. She's like a barista down there, making all these noises, and then I don't really see any difference.
1: Oh, I love my steamer, too. It's a fun one. Hey, FIFA confirmed Justin Bieber is doing halftime at the end of World Cup. So this is the first time they've ever done this. They've never done a halftime show. Can you imagine, I don't know, a billion people might be watching? How many?
0: Yeah, that's. I mean, could you get any bigger than Coachella? I guess that would be it.
1: Super Bowl? Yeah. Bigger than Super Bowl, I bet.
0: Coachella and the World Cup. Mm-hmm. You're right. World Cup might have more viewers than Super Bowl.
1: Pretty crazy. He's joining Madonna. She's going to be there, Shakira and BTS. And aren't we all just a little curious as to what went on at Taylor and Travis's wedding? Well, the couple saying too bad. New reports that we may only get a couple of photos detailing her dress. Like, so that the designer can basically show off what he did.
0: How has she managed to keep this on lockdown so well?
1: I don't know. And every single person, the 1,500 people or whoever was there,
0: yeah,
1: they're all doing the same thing.
0: Because there was apparently no threat, no legal threat.
1: No.
0: Like, if you let anything out, you'll be... There was an agreement sent out to not... Basically just asking people not to say anything or show any details or take pictures or send out the invitation to anybody. And everybody seems to have stuck to it.
1: I guess when Taylor tells you, you just do it.
0: Yes.
1: That's what's trending.
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0: 6:48. The sun is out. It's the calm after the storm. We had a rough one last night. Here's Somber, Homewrecker.

0: That's Homewreckers. Somber on C95 with Robin Shauna at 6:51. There's a text from Michelle that a light pole between her house and the neighbor's place fell over onto the sidewalk last night and partially blocked the street. Yeah, there was a lot of damage from that storm.
1: I can't believe it. And the power outages. Good morning. I'm coming in from Warman. This is Chanda. And she says it's a four-way stop by the McDonald's. It looks like power is totally out. Parts of downtown as well. We just got a text from our buddy Brian. And Brian says, I'm in King George. We've had no power for over 6 hours.
0: Oh, man. Wow. Okay, yeah, a lot of people are waking up to no power this morning. Here's Tyler in Evergreen. Was it rough in your house last night?
2: My dog, she left me a little damp puddle on the carpet.
0: I think I left a little damp puddle.
2: She's never done that in 4 years. And
0: yeah, I don't blame any dogs for having a little accident last night because I don't remember it getting that loud.
1: No, it's so loud. Like, that's what woke me up immediately.
2: Yeah, there's ones that would just bang, and then it would feel like it shook the house.
1: Mm-hmm.
0: If you're on your way to work this morning, you're probably going to see a bunch of branches and crap all over the roads this morning.
2: I'm not looking forward to, because my job site is just one gigantic dirt pile, and now it's going to be
0: muck, man. Good luck with that.
2: Yeah.
0: Have a good day.
2: You guys, too.
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7: Be aware that you might run into some four-way stops at intersections that the lights are out this morning. There's a few areas in the city still without power, some for like 6 hours. Here's Eagle Eye Cherry.

0: Same time. It's Eagle Eye Cherry on C95 at 7 o'clock after a big storm last night. If you're just kind of getting up and getting going, it must have woken you up. Shaq down the hall here at CKOM apparently slept right through it and didn't know what was going on in the morning. I don't know how you do that.
1: My mom just texted me. My mom, of all people, slept through it.
0: What?
1: Yeah, my mom. Like, I can't tell you how light of a sleeper she is.
0: I can't imagine how you would sleep through that storm. It was so loud.
1: Oh, it was crazy. Hey, Shannon in Fairhaven texted, "You guys, I was woken up by the whipping storm. The power went out. I woke up this morning. Still no power. You don't realize how you are the product of a pattern until that pattern gets interrupted. We had no power back on. I've got to have my coffee. My husband had to get to work with a bologna sandwich for breakfast.
0: Oh, man.
1: Because we couldn't make toast. She said the whole morning was just shot.
0: Yeah. You don't realize, I guess, how much you need it until you don't have it. But there is power out in a lot of areas.
1: Mm-hmm, and it's still out. And there is a lot of debris. Like you said, we heard from our friend Jer over at Holiday Park, and he runs the course there. And he said there's a lot of damage at Holiday Park. So it's knock down trees and cleanup day and then the heat. So we have a special weather statement from Environment Canada about the heat that is coming. It's going to be starting probably tonight into tomorrow, this heat warning, and it's going to be into the 30s temperature-wise, but it'll feel like 45 with the humidity. Nice and sweaty for the start of Country Thunder in Craven. Gates open up today. Here at home, we've got the downtown sidewalk sale starting as well. University Bridge may reopen soon. Now, we've heard that before, but construction's going well. The bridge has been closed since April. Planning a summer road trip? The bicycle might look a little bit better. Prices shot up yesterday at gas stations, 13 cents, and it's not expected to change. Bonnie Tyler, the singer known for hits like Total Eclipse of the Heart and Holding Out for a Hero, has passed away. She had been sick for the last little while. And how do we feel about this? A four-day school week. Not a work week, four-day school week. It's a possibility in southwest Saskatchewan. It would mean longer school days. And that's what's going on for Precision Auto Body.
0: In sports, the Riders will hit the practice field today to get ready for a Tiger Cats team that is without Bo Levi Mitchell. He suffered a serious ankle injury that required some surgery, so he won't be in. But Riders head coach Corey Mays says you can't underestimate a team with a guy like Trey Ford on it.
2: I think anytime Trey's on a roster, you should probably prepare for him to come out and do the things he's capable of, which is obviously a very unique skill set.
0: We just got some guys back from injury, so we should be all right. Chicago Blackhawks center Connor Bedard will miss the start of the next NHL season. He had surgery on his left shoulder yesterday and will be out for at least 4 months. The Jays had a good 10-0 win against San Francisco.
3: And he drills this ball to deep left center field. And it's gone!
0: Vladdy hit his fifth home run of the season. And if you're still watching the World Cup, Morocco battles France as the quarterfinals get underway today. That's C95 Sports.
1: Number of power outages for neighborhoods Caswell Hill. There's a light standard down in Hampton Circle. Thanks, Michelle, for that. And just a lot of dark houses, I guess, today and this morning. And hopefully we can get the power back on after the big storm that rolled through last night. Now we've got heat to deal with. It's going to be 24 today and then 28 tomorrow, but into the 30s starting on the weekend. And that's prompted a heat warning from Environment Canada. It's going to feel like 45 degrees come Saturday. It's 13 right now.

Yeah, there's 24K Golden. That's Mood at 7:06 on a really beautiful morning, but it is the calm after the storm. We really got hit last night. There'll be some debris on the streets as you go to work this morning, and some lights shut down. There's a lot of power off in a bunch of areas around the city. Here's Hozier, Too Sweet.

0: That's too sweet. There's Hozier on C95 at 7:10 with Rob and Shauna. Well, you'll enjoy this text I got from Cindy, who's visiting family in Winnipeg right now. Hey, did you have the patio furniture covered? Please make sure you dump any water off of the cover if it pooled. I hope the power didn't go off for you. The power didn't go out in our area, but no, like, how are you doing? Did you get woken up by the storm?
1: How was your sleep last night?
0: No question about me. See, she doesn't care about me.
1: No.
0: She only cares about the patio furniture.
1: You're right.
0: No, like, hey, any hail damage on the trailer out front? Nothing like that.
1: No. Did you get to work okay this morning?
0: Nothing. Just how's the patio furniture? Make sure and get any pooling water off of it.
1: Please tell me that you had the covers on it last night.
0: Oh, I have the cover. I don't take the cover off because I know if something like this happened and something got damaged, that would be it for me. I'd be out.
1: So, like, they haven't been off this whole time that she's been away?
0: No, I snuck a corner off on Monday.
1: Did you?
0: And sat there in the sun and enjoyed it like a prisoner who just got let out for 30 minutes.
1: Sat there?
0: Yeah.
1: Straight?
0: Just straight up, like, not damaging anything.
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4: Circle Drive East, the westbound center lane is closed at Idlewild Drive North. Cumberland Avenue South, the northbound is closed, and southbound median lane from 10th Street East to 12th Street East. And if you're heading downtown today, 2nd Avenue South is closed from 20th Street East to 23rd Street East from now until Saturday for the downtown sidewalk sale. But the 22nd Street intersection remains open. 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
0: 7:14 in the sunshine, and we're going to get nice sunny days ahead again. After that storm last night, you're going to see some debris on the streets probably on your way to work this morning. It was a rough one. It was loud, too. Here's Shakira and Wyclef.

0: And Shakira, that's Hips Don't Lie on C95. She just had a big announcement, didn't she? Didn't Shakira just make a big announcement?
1: Well, she's going to be part of the closing ceremonies at FIFA World Cup. Justin Bieber just announced yesterday, confirmed, he's doing halftime show.
0: Yeah, this makes sense for Biebs, right? This is what he's been talking about, not really going out and doing large tours, but instead just 3-4 big shows throughout the year. That's probably what we're going to see from him. If you're going to be heading down to Craven, going to Country Thunder this weekend, it is going to be a hot one. Creed's taking the stage. It's already muddy there. They're opening the campground at 9 o'clock this morning.
1: That's
0: it was
1: right.
0: Supposed to be yesterday, but it was so wet. Now they got poured on probably again yesterday, right? Because that storm hit most of the province.
1: It was pretty much, wall to wall. Saskatchewan got hit last night. So imagine steam. You know, we've got the wetness, like you said, and the mud. And now it could be 45 degrees this weekend.
0: Yeah, 37 degrees is what they're thinking it could get to on Saturday or Sunday. And then with the humidity and whatever, it's going to feel like 45. Imagine being in a tent and getting, you know that morning sun comes in and you're just baking after a night of partying. Yeah, it's going to be rough if you're in the tent. If you got some AC, hopefully you're going to be okay, but you'll probably be running it most of the time.
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0: That's Hope Aline. There's Taylor Swift on C95. There's little tiny bits of information coming out about the wedding, but really not much.
1: No.
0: We'll have the latest coming up for you and what's trending just after 7:30. There's a text from truck driver James. Well, I guess there was some kind of storm last night. I slept through it, I guess. Well, I mean, of course, truck driver James, it doesn't bother him. He's now that Chuck Norris is dead, he's the new Chuck Norris.
1: Basically.
0: The storm doesn't scare truck driver James. Truck driver James scares the storm.
1: Exactly. Oh, that was deep.
0: That's how it goes.
1: Mm-hmm.
0: In too deep. Here's Sum 41.

0: There's Sum 41 in Too Deep. Man, that's a good band.
1: That is.
0: Sad they broke up. Mm-hmm. It's 7:30, and we've got sunshine, and it's going to be up into the mid-20s again. It's going to get even hotter for the weekend if you're going down to Country Thunder. There's a text here from Ophelia. The intersection at Idlewild and 39th is a four-way blinking light situation right now. This morning, coming in from Highway 16 towards downtown, is going to get backed up pretty good for folks out of town driving into work this morning.
1: Ooh, look at this picture that Janet sent us from Laurier Drive. It is a massive tree that is down on Laurier.
0: Wow.
1: And then we also got that picture from Shannon, and it was another massive tree down at 25th and 5th, right downtown, like at a condo building. There's some big, big damage this morning. Holiday Park, we heard from our buddy Jer, who's over there running Holiday Park, and he said there's so many downed trees.
0: He said he's never seen that big of a mess from all the years he's been coming in in the morning and doing golf courses.
1: No kidding. Yeah, it was a big, big storm. And then there's those who, like truck driver James or my mom, heard nothing and just slept through it.
0: That's wild.
1: No way that I could have slept through that. Like,
0: no.
1: I couldn't tell if it was really, really hard rain or if it was hail. It felt like it was hail bouncing. Like, I could feel that, but I don't know if it was hail.
0: Rachel just let us know that there's it's a four-way stop situation now at College Drive in Preston. That's a big one.
1: That is a big one. Yeah, there's so many power outages. Lights out 22nd in Kensington. Thanks, Jackie, for that text. There was power in some neighborhoods out for 6+ hours and continues to be out. So let us know what you're experiencing in the aftermath of the storm. 306-938-9595. Well, now Environment Canada is telling us we're just dealing with this heat coming, a heat wave, a special weather statement. It is going to feel like the 40s with the humidity coming this weekend. Nice and sweaty for the start of Country Thunder in Craven. Gates open up today. Here at home, we've got the start of the downtown sidewalk sale. That's going to be spicy walking through the downtown. University Bridge might reopen soon. Now, we have heard that before, but hopefully this next week of construction goes well. The bridge has been closed since April. Planning a summer road trip? You'll want to budget extra for gas. Prices shot up yesterday 13 cents at some stations, and it's not expected to change. Bonnie Tyler, the singer known for hits like Total Eclipse of the Heart. One of the greatest and weirdest videos I've ever seen in my life. She's passed away. She'd been sick for a little while. And how do we feel about this? A four-day school week. It's a possibility in southwestern Saskatchewan. It would mean longer school days. And that's what's going on for Northridge Developments.
0: In sports, the Riders will be hitting the practice field today to get ready for a Tiger Cats team that is without Bo Levi Mitchell. He suffered a serious ankle injury that required surgery, so he's out. Riders head coach Corey Mace says the team can't underestimate a team with a player like Trey Ford on it, though.
2: I think anytime Trey's on a roster, you should probably prepare for him to come out and do the things he's capable of, which is obviously a very unique skill set.
0: We just got some guys back from injury, so we should be all right. Chicago Blackhawks center Connor Bedard is going to miss the start of the next NHL season. He had surgery on his left shoulder yesterday and will be out for at least 4 months. The Jays had a good 10-0 win against San Francisco. Vladdy with his fifth home run of the season.
3: And he drills this ball to deep left center field. And it's gone!
0: I think they'd love to see his bat come alive a little more this
1: year.
0: And if you're still watching the World Cup, Morocco battles France as the quarterfinals get underway today. That's C95 Sports for Arctic Automotive.
1: It is nice and sunny. It is calm after the storm that rolled through Saskatoon last night. And it's going to get hot. 24 today, 28 for tomorrow, and then the 30s starting on the weekend. Special weather statement from Environment Canada warning us about the heat that's coming. It's 13 right now, and the weather is for Eastview Dental. 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
4: Number one.

0: love that. Nobody sounds like Somber. Definitely,
1: you're right.
0: His own sound. Mm-hmm. His Back to Friends at 7:38. Looks like College Drive westbound is the worst this morning for traffic. Otherwise, things are moving pretty good, but there's a lot of lights that are out, and there's intersections that are mostly four-way stops. And there's a text from Rachel that westbound on College Drive, there's a lot of lights that are out.
1: Now, you came in on 8th Street. You saw the big tree that was down, right?
0: Yeah, like right near the radio station, a couple of blocks down, there was a tree that was covering most of the road. Somebody put some cones around it, but I don't know if they got that fixed up yet. There's a bunch of other texts and pictures of trees down in a bunch of neighborhoods. And College Drive, I guess, is a bit of a mess right now. I came in on College Drive, and I thought the lights were working, but I may have been in a daze. Maybe I just...
1: You would have known.
0: Maybe I just tooled through.
1: Because all through exhibition on my way in, all the lights were out, and you could tell. Like, you knew something was weird. I mean, it did take me perhaps
0: You're talking
1: a
0: about
1: moment.
0: The actual street lights.
1: Yes.
0: So there were
1: none.
0: Like, it was pitch black.
1: Pitch black and super freaky.
0: Yeah. So a lot of power outages around the city this morning to look out for. It might affect your drive to work this morning. Here's NSYNC.

0: Damn it, my heart, there's NSYNC. I'm going to go out on a limb and say within the next year, we're going to hear that NSYNC is going to do a Sphere or some sort of Las Vegas residency.
1: I think in the same year, Spice Girls are going to get back together.
0: Oh, maybe a double bill. Wouldn't that be a night at the Sphere?
1: Be crazy.
2: C95. What's trending?
0: They wouldn't even acknowledge their 30th anniversary, let alone get back together.
1: Yeah, you're right. That slipped by, didn't it? No one said a thing.
0: Nope.
1: We talked about it, but they didn't. Hey, Deirdre just texted. She says, it feels like a zombie day, waking up and driving around Saskatoon right now and seeing all the effects of the storm. We got a big storm last night, and yeah, traffic's backed up, lights are down. Street lights are down, like physically down in the middle of the intersections. Give yourself extra time this morning. Well, this was exciting. FIFA confirmed yesterday Justin Bieber will perform at the tournament's first ever halftime show to end World Cup. Can you imagine? I bet it's in the billions, probably, of people that will be watching that.
0: It's going to be bigger because it'll be halftime at the final of the World Cup,
1: yes,
0: right?
1: Yes, yes.
0: That's got to be bigger than Super Bowl.
1: I would think so.
0: Globally.
1: Mm-hmm. Yeah, a global audience, exactly. Pretty huge for Justin Bieber.
0: Yeah.
1: Moana live action opens tonight. The Rock is back. He was emotional on the red carpet last night talking about the movie. Now, I've seen the trailer a number of times because I've been to Toy Story, I've been to Minions, and every single time it's the Moana trailer.
0: Does it look good?
1: It looks weird.
0: Really?
1: Well, The Rock's makeup or like the extra muscles they made on him.
0: Because it's sort of live action?
1: Yes. And some CGI-ish stuff. I don't know. It looks weird to me. That's the only way to describe it.
0: It's always weird when, like, the only thing that crossed over for me that I would ever watch again was Roger Rabbit. Remember that one?
1: No.
0: They had live action people, and then Roger Rabbit and his girlfriend were cartoons.
1: Yes, that's right. And that works in your head?
0: It kind of did. Maybe, I don't know if I revisit it, maybe it won't have the same cachet as it did. But any other one where they try to cross over and have cartoons or a mix of never worked for me.
1: Yeah, and did we need it? There's already been a couple Moana movies. Do you want to mention this? 52 years after the OG Little House on the Prairie debuted, the new version debuts on Netflix today.
0: I feel like you'll like that.
1: I think I will too. They're saying there's going to be this huge resurgence of comfort shows. Things like that. Anna Green Gables. I thought of another one, Swiss Family Robinson.
0: Oh, yeah. Holy smokes. Loved I remember sitting down watching that with my family.
1: And wanting to live in a treehouse on the beach. Are you kidding me?
0: Were they trapped? Like, were they on an island or something?
1: So, were they, like, marooned, basically?
0: Yeah.
1: I think so, from what I recall.
0: That comfort show is coming back. Mm-hmm. Makes sense right now.
1: That's what's trending. 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
0: 7:48 in the sun, in the calm after the storm from last night. Here's Olivia Dean.

0: So easy to fall in love. There's Olivia Dean with Rob and Shauna. Everybody's picking up a little bit after the storm last night. You might have a bunch of branches and stuff down in your yard. It definitely was scattered all over the roads on the way to work this morning. College Drive right now is backed up quite a bit if you're headed towards downtown. A lot of the intersections, at least up until a little while ago, were four-way stops because there was no power. So I don't know if that's still going on. 306-938-9595.
1: Sydney and the family texted, and she said, I don't understand who these people are who managed to sleep through that storm.
0: Yeah, how could you?
1: It was wild. She said, it kept me up for like 2 hours afterwards, and I was so scared. She said, I almost went under my bed because I was scared a few times.
0: Same with Tyler and Evergreen's dog, right?
2: She left me a little damp puddle on the carpet.
0: I think I left a little damp puddle.
2: She's never done that in 4 years.
0: Yeah, I don't blame any dogs for having a little accident last night because I don't remember it getting that loud.
1: No, it's so loud. Like, that's what woke me up immediately.
2: Yeah, there's ones that would just bang and then it would feel like it shook the house.
1: Mm-hmm.
0: If you're just on your way to work this morning, there's going to be crap on the streets, branches, in a few cases, whole trees that have partially fallen onto the road.
2: I'm not looking forward to because my job site is just one gigantic dirt pile and now it's going to be
0: It's going to be muck, man. Good luck with that.
2: Yeah.
0: That could be a lot of job sites dealing with that this morning. All right, Tyler, thank you. Have a good day.
2: You guys too.
0: Here's Luke Combs, Fast Car.

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1: The best music to wake me up.
2: They're really funny. I wake up feeling good.
3: Okay, if you're on your way to work this morning, don't take College Drive if you don't have to. A lot of the lights are out, so there's power out in a lot of areas in the city. And then around Circle Drive between College and Attridge again, it's slowed down. It's always, like, every morning through there.
4: It is.
3: Just know that with that storm last night, you might find some debris on the roads this morning. Here's Sabrina Carpenter, Espresso.

0: Great song. Sabrina Carpenter, that's Espresso at 8 o'clock on the calm after the storm.
1: Yes, it is.
0: A rough one last night. You'll still see debris and stuff on the streets when you're driving to work this morning. A lot of lights are out. College Drive, a bunch of the intersections had no power. So let us know if that has changed, but it looks like it's still backed up there. And then Circle Drive between College and Attridge again backed up.
1: Idlewild 39th Street. Also, the lights are out. It is flashing and it is getting very, very backed up. Thanks for that text. Kayla says that she didn't hear a thing. She must have been really tired last night.
0: I don't know how anybody could sleep through that. It woke me up a couple of times.
1: Me too. I thought it was so loud. And even just seeing the damage from the downed trees today, but also on our way to work this morning. I mean, it's still dark out. And there was no traffic lights. Like, all the traffic lights were down on my way to work this morning. That's a weird feeling. Like, I don't remember ever having that happen before.
0: No. And people think I make this up, but I don't, about the patio furniture in the back.
1: Oh, my goodness. Read the text.
0: Cindy's in Winnipeg visiting family, and this is what she writes. Did you have the patio furniture covered last night? Make sure you dump any water off off of the cover if it pooled.
1: Like, and that's it.
0: No, how you doing? Did you get to work okay this morning? Were the streets a mess? Did you get any hail damage on the trailer in the driveway? No question about me personally, only about the furniture.
1: So she knows it stormed here.
0: Yeah.
1: But doesn't care how you are.
0: Does not care. Only that the furniture was covered and that I get the water off of the cover so it doesn't pool.
1: Please tell me that you did that, that you had it covered.
0: Oh, it was covered. I uncover one little corner sometimes, like 2 days ago, and then I sit there like a prisoner who just got out for 30 minutes to be in the yard, and then I cover it up and go back to my cell.
1: It's going to be like so hot this weekend. Are you going to uncover?
0: She'll probably say, you know, it's going to be so hot that you don't want the heat to hurt it. So if you keep it covered, she'll have some story about how it'll be better to keep it covered in the heat.
1: The sun does fade the cushions.
0: It's made for outdoors.
1: It fades the cushions, though. And I hate that look. I hate that. And then if you flip a cushion, it's a completely different color than the other side.
0: Why do we have the furniture?
1: I don't know.
0: Just to fill the space?
1: You should probably just sit on the grass.
0: I sit on the deck on an old mattress thing that's up against the house.
1: Why do you have that, by the way? Just
0: so
1: for you?
0: So I have somewhere to sit. It's like a dog bed.
1: Oh, man, that's so funny. Courtney says, my dog and I slept through the whole storm. We didn't hear a thing until I listened to you guys this morning. I didn't know there was a storm.
0: Wow.
1: Wow, yeah. Well, it was a pretty big one. And, yeah, we're just cleaning up today. Now, what's happening is we're getting the heat behind it. So Environment Canada is out with a special weather statement, and it's going to be into the 30s this weekend, but feel like 45 degrees with the humidity that's coming. Nice and sweaty for the start of Country Thunder in Craven. Gates open up this morning. Here at home, we've got the start of the downtown sidewalk sale as well. University Bridge might be reopened soon. We've heard that before, but this time construction's moving along fast and the bridge has been closed since April. Planning a summer road trip, you might want to budget a little extra. Gas prices shot up again yesterday, 13 cents, and it's not expected to change. Bonnie Tyler, singer best known for hits like Total Eclipse of the Heart.
0: That is a really good song.
1: It's a beautiful song.
0: We were just looking up, like wondering, because I thought she had two hits.
1: She had a few, and
0: there's this, then there's
1: Hold On for a Hero.
0: Yeah.
1: And It's a Heartache.
0: Oh, yeah, yeah, okay. Well, she had three, and apparently she made $30 million in music, and then she's married to a land developer, so they made another $10 million. So she's got a net worth of $40 million, but $30 million from, I think, three hits,
1: that's
0: right?
1: Pretty big. I mean, she would have had several albums, but yeah, like some pretty decent hits there in the 80s. And Bonnie Tyler passing away yesterday, sadly. That's what's going on this morning for Enns Toyota.
0: In sports, the Riders will hit the practice field today to prepare for a Tiger Cats team that will be without Bo Levi Mitchell. He suffered a serious ankle injury that required surgery. But Riders head coach Corey Mace says his team can't underestimate any team with a player like Trey Ford on it.
2: I think anytime Trey's on a roster, you should probably prepare for him to come out and do the things he's capable of, which is obviously a very unique skill set.
0: We got a couple of injured guys back, so we should be all right. Chicago Blackhawks center Connor Bedard, though, is going to miss the start of the NHL season. He had surgery on his left shoulder yesterday and will be out for at least 4 months. The Jays had a good 10-0 win against San Francisco. Vladdy had a good night.
3: And he drills this ball to deep left center field. And it's gone!
0: He hit his fifth home run of the season. I think they'd like to see that bat come alive a little more. And if you're still watching the World Cup, Morocco battles France as the quarterfinals get underway today. That's C95 Sports for Saskatoon Smiles Dental Studios.
1: Carrie texted in Stonebridge, I've been waiting for a good summer storm, but not in the middle of the night because I want to experience it and feel it. There was a lightning strike right behind our house in Stonebridge. It was so loud. I've never experienced anything like that. We sure have had some crazy weather so far this summer. Isn't that the truth? Big storm last night. Now we're cleaning up today and dealing with the heat. There's a special weather statement from Environment Canada. Things are going to get super steamy this weekend into the 30s. 24 today, 28 for tomorrow. 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

0: is Pink. It's 8:11 in the sun after the storm last night. I have a few people have texted and said, what? There was a storm last night? I slept right through it. I don't know how you could. It was so loud.
1: So loud.
0: But you're probably going to see some results of the storm on your way to work this morning with debris all over the place. There's a bunch of trees. We've had so many pictures sent in this morning of so many neighborhoods with full-on trees that fell down last night.
1: Oh, my mom is going to be so busy vacuuming her deck. She vacuums her deck, hey?
0: Oh, how do you do that? Like with an outdoor vac?
1: She vacuums it up. Like if there's specks on her furniture or wherever, yeah, she vacuums the deck.
0: I'm sure Cindy would like your mom to come over for a round on our deck.
1: Yeah, I bet she would.
0: She just loves that spick and span back deck. Here's Dracula. This is Tame Impala.

0: like that. It's about partying all night and then, oh, the sun's coming up. I feel like Dracula.
1: It's fun.
0: Sam and Paula at 8:15. It's Rob and Shauna. There's a couple of clouds, but mostly it's going to be sunny today and up into the mid-20s again. It's getting hotter for the weekend.
1: Mm-hmm.
0: Huge storm last night, and it covered a lot of the province. There's still some power outages this morning to deal with. Amber's house got hit by lightning.
2: Was sitting on the couch watching TV, and the biggest, brightest light I've ever seen in my life came flashing through the sky. Things started falling off the walls. It shook the house, blew several breakers in the house. It fried lots of our equipment in the house that has little circuit boards, so our furnace, our HVAC, some fridges, you know, TVs.
0: Oh, man, yeah, they tell you to get a circuit breaker plug for everything, right, that has little circuit boards in it. I don't have that. Do you have that?
1: No.
0: Most of my stuff is plugged right into the wall. It would all get fried.
1: Same? Like, we're supposed to do that?
0: Well, that's the only person I know that it actually happened to, because they always tell you, oh, if you get hit by lightning, all this stuff's going to blow up. And I think, well, I'll take the chance, but maybe that sounds like a bad idea. All their stuff got blown up.
1: No kidding. That is freaky.
0: All right. It's 8:16. We're going to get a lot nicer over the next few days and hot for Country Thunder Weekend.
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2: It's 8:20. Here's Taylor Swift. This is Karma.

0: Miss Taylor. Still not a lot of details coming out of that wedding, that's for sure. Nope. I don't know how she managed to keep it on lockdown so well with so many people involved. Like, just imagine not just the people who were invited to the wedding, but all the people who were there setting up for 2 days in advance.
1: Catering staff.
0: They all know what's going on in there.
1: Of course
0: and
1: they do.
0: Nothing is leaked out.
1: Decor, people bringing in the flowers. Like, what do they have to lose?
0: Well, if you're someone who maybe was serving there, right? And you're making minimum wage or whatever for this catering company. And they go, well, if you report anything about the wedding, you'll lose your job. Okay, well, you could probably make 10 grand from TMZ just releasing a picture.
1: Right, dropping a photo, dropping anything, some kind of detail, even if it's just a report says, yeah, like TMZ would pay for that.
0: I don't know how they kept it locked down so well, but still not much detail coming out. It's 8:24. We got the storm last night. It's been so wet that they had to delay a day at Country Thunder to open up the campground. So I guess they're going at 9 o'clock this morning. So there's probably a lineup there already. Creed is headlining.
1: And how good is it going to be? Cameron Whitcomb opening for Creed.
0: Oh, that's going to be fun too. Yeah, there's a good lineup. And a special weather statement, though, from Environment Canada for a good chunk of the province. So starting tomorrow, temperatures are going to climb into the mid-30s in a lot of places. With the humidity, it's going to feel closer to 45.
2: Robin Shana.
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0: That's golden. There's Huntrix at 8:30 in the sun. Yeah, what a storm last night. A mini boss cabbage just came in here and said it felt like the sky was tearing open, not just thunder and lightning.
1: I couldn't tell if it was really, really strong rain or if it was hail that was coming down. But there's been a lot of damage, like huge, huge trees cracked in half, light standards down. There's still power outages everywhere. Heather texted, I was coming in from Brighton. The fact that college construction is on and the traffic lights are out and impatient drivers are the cherry on top of today.
0: Yeah, college and then Idlewild and 39th, the lights were out. It looks like they probably still are.
1: I think so.
0: Really backed up there still.
1: Mm-hmm. And that's the story of the day is the cleanup. And then we look forward to the heat. We've got a special weather statement from Environment Canada about the heat that is coming. It'll be into the 30s. It'll feel like 45 with the humidity. Nice and sweaty just in time for the start of Country Thunder in Craven. Gates open up this morning. Here at home, we've got the start of the downtown sidewalk sale. So just an FYI, it is going to be busy in the downtown and you'll have to park and kind of walk in. University Bridge might reopen soon. I know we've heard that before, but hopefully next week and construction goes well. The bridge has been closed since April. Planning a summer road trip? Well, you might want to budget extra for gas. Prices shot up again yesterday, 13 cents at some stations, and the experts are saying it's not coming down this summer. Bonnie Tyler, the singer known for hits like Total Eclipse of the Heart and Holding Out for a Hero, has died.
0: That is a really good song.
1: It is an amazing song. We had that eclipse, remember, a couple of summers ago?
0: Yeah, she played on a cruise that night.
1: That's right, she did. And then the song started charting again.
0: So she had that, Holding Out for a Hero, and It's a Heartache.
1: Yeah, my mom and dad had those albums. Like, I can remember and see those albums in my head and our big, giant record player that was like, as big as this room.
0: The cabinet that you had to open that giant lid on there.
1: And my mom would dust it. That's what's going on this morning for the Health Sciences Association of Saskatchewan.
0: In sports, the Riders will hit the practice field today to get ready for a Tiger Cats team that is without Bo Levi Mitchell. He suffered an ankle injury that required surgery, so he's out. Riders head coach Corey Mace, though, says his team can't underestimate a team with a player like Trey Ford on it.
2: I think anytime Trey's on a roster, you should probably prepare for him to come out and do the things he's capable of, which is obviously a very unique skill set.
0: They got some injuries. We got some guys back last game, so we should be okay. Chicago Blackhawks center Connor Bedard, though, is going to miss the start of the next NHL season. He had surgery on his left shoulder yesterday and will be out for about 4 months. The Jays had a good 10-0 win against San Fran last night.
3: And he drills this ball to deep left center field. And it's gone!
0: Glad he hit his fifth home run of the season. And if you're still watching the World Cup, Morocco battles France as the quarterfinals get underway today. That's C95 Sports.
1: We've got sunshine. It's almost kind of hazy a little bit. Maybe some fog. The big storm that we had overnight, and now the heat, 24 today, 28 for tomorrow, into the 30s for the weekend, and that special weather statement from Environment Canada. It's 15 right now.

0: before you go, there's something I want you to have.
1: Oh, it's beautiful. But wait a minute, isn't this...
0: Yeah, yes it is.
1: But I thought the old lady dropped it into the ocean in the air.
0: Well, baby, I went down and got it.

0: There's Britney. There was a little movement on the Britney biopic that is supposed to be getting going sometime. We've been talking about this for a couple of years now, but they finally agreed on a writer for the script.
1: That's a big thing, right? Because, I mean, Universal is making the movie, and that is a well-known name, and then it was sort of silent for the last year or so, and now maybe things will get rolling.
0: Yeah, I think anything that moves it forward takes a lot of time with Britney.
1: Oh, probably.
0: It seems like. But now they have a writer, so hopefully they'll get something going quick. Here's Bruno Mars.

0: Yes, my. There's a fun song. That's Bruno Mars. At 8:42, the power just went out here for a couple of minutes
1: that
0: song. Everything went down. All our screens were blank.
1: Yeah.
0: It did come back on, so we're okay, but might have been a power failure in this area. We're in the exhibition area, so it might have dropped out for you for a little while, too. Are we on backup generator, or is there power back? I have no idea.
1: I don't know, because we get on our backup like pretty quick, right? Yeah. Like within a second, I would say. So I'm not too sure, but if you're in exhibition, let us know at 306-938-9595. It was weird. And like I said, on my way to work this morning, again, coming through exhibition, there was no streetlights. It was pitch black. I've never experienced that, I don't think.
0: There's still some lights out in areas, trees down all over the place. Maria Robinson from our sister station, 650 CKOM, is out on the road this morning. Is it looking rough in most of the neighborhoods?
2: Yeah, I think it really depends on which area you're in. You know, up until a few minutes ago, all I had seen were some downed trees and some power outages. But right now I'm in the airport district and I'm standing in front of a business and it looks like the roof has just rolled back on itself. It's completely destroyed.
0: Oh, wow.
2: And so this place has been hit hard. And I talked briefly with the business owner and she's like, we're having to move everything out of here because the roof is gone. So certain areas absolutely got hit harder than others.
1: Wow.
2: The only tree that I saw down was coming down 8th Street. And that one was blocking one of the lanes. But aside from that, thus far, I haven't seen too many trees down, but I'm sure certain areas are definitely feeling it.
0: Yeah, and then a lot of lights out at intersections. So I know College Drive was really backed up. And then north on Idlewild around 39th, I think the lights were out there too. So we're dealing with a lot of that this morning with the traffic too.
2: Yeah, absolutely. Like even I know coming down 8th Street, I heard downtown there's lights that are out. And yeah, as the traffic starts picking up this morning, I'm sure it'll get pretty backed up quick.
0: Maria Robinson, hey, thank you for checking in. We appreciate you.
2: No worries. Thank you so much.
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0: 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Another beauty. We even get hotter for the weekend. It's going to be a steamy one at Country Thunder. Here's Ed Sheeran.

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4: You seen John Stamos lately?
1: Yes, because he just played a gig with the Beach Boys. Mm-hmm. He drums for them. And somebody was posting, who was it? There's another band that I follow. And they were all excited to be seeing the Beach Boys. So they had a backstage picture with him. So I did see him, yes.
4: He looks amazing. He doesn't age.
1: Yeah, no.
4: He just gets better. Anyway, he said that he's asked every single season to be on Dancing with the Stars. And every single season he turns it down. And he says he will never, ever do Dancing with the Stars.
1: Good. I'm glad. There's some people I don't want to see on that show. It's a good show. I don't mind it. But
4: I
1: want to see, you know, a bunch of either not really quite celebrities or kind of loser celebrities do it. I want to see somebody who I think is awesome.
4: Yes, because he is awesome.
1: Because then they won't dance well.
4: No.
1: It's like, this is the whole situation with me when I was like 15, 16, 17.
4: Couldn't dance.
1: Go somewhere, and then a girl would go, let's dance, because I'm getting to know her.
4: That's all we do.
1: Let's dance. And then I get up, and they're like, oh, this guy's a terrible dancer. He's going to be a terrible boyfriend. And they would just leave the dance floor and leave me there.
4: But I think that was just the rumor that went around, because guess what? I just danced with my girlfriends when we go to the bar.
1: Yeah, no, that's great. I love to see, you know, if I was with a girl and they went, oh, we're going to go dance. Great. Have a good time. But as soon as I got up there, all of her friends could see that I was a terrible dancer and she didn't want to be with me.
4: Maybe that's why John Stamos doesn't want to do Dancing with the Stars. He's got that worry.
1: Number 15 on the list of why she didn't want to be with me, but that usually topped it off.
4: It was in there. It was on the list. FIFA confirming Justin Bieber is going to do halftime at the end of World Cup. I think this is going to be so ginormous. Like, we can't even probably comprehend the numbers, because look at the billions that are watching. It's an international event.
1: Yeah.
4: And then you get Justin Bieber. I mean, we went nuts when he did Coachella.
1: He's a global star. Mm-hmm. And the audience on this is probably going to be even bigger than Coachella or Super Bowl,
4: Super
1: right?
4: Super Bowl. Yeah, that's what I was thinking. 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

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It is gonna be steamy over the next few days. Special weather statement from Environment Canada. Mid-30s coming. Here's Olivia Rodrigo.

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0: One of my favorite voices right now, Ella Langley, choosing Texas on C95. 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
0: Bonnie Tyler, best known for Total Eclipse of the Heart.
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And if you're headed down Highway 11 off to Craven Country Thunder Pack, lots of bug spray, sunscreen, water, fans, all the things. It is going to be mid-30s in the sunshine. 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

0: Things that I've got.
1: There's Vance and Boone on C95. Good morning, Shauna with you. Did the storm wake you up? Melissa in Silver Springs texted in. It was the hail that did it for me. There's some downed trees, power outages earlier.

0: as I do. Preston Pablo on C95. Good morning, Shauna, with you.
1: Where are we going? Before Maui stole Tifiti's heart, our ancestors wanted to connect our island to all the people.
0: We have got a new Moana in theater starting tonight. This is the Moana live action. The Rock is back. I don't know about this one. Do we need a new Moana? The reviews are not awesome. We'll probably go check it out. It's great.

Sean Desmond, he is going to be here as part of the Saskatoon X Counting Down. A Love X Week in Saskatoon. It's going to be really hot. Maybe stormy again like last night. That one rolled through, surprising a lot of us. Hardcore rain and hail, down trees and power outages. And now it is all about the heat. It is going to be mid-30s this weekend, feeling like 45. We were asking for it, right? Here's Blackstreet.

to Nickelback at Craven Country Thunder, and gates open today for a sweaty few days of music. Come on, Taylor, give us the pictures from the wedding. I knew it, I knew you.

0: There's Shaboozy of Our Song with Shauna Foster. Good morning. It has been a wild summer so far for storms, including a crazy situation with one of our own, our friend Amber here at the radio station. Lightning hit her house.
1: Was sitting on the couch watching TV, and the biggest, brightest light I've ever seen in my life came flashing through the sky. Things started falling off the walls. It shook the house.
0: Then, the repairs. Oh, my word.
1: Well, it blew several breakers in the house. It fried lots of our equipment in the house that has little circuit boards. So our furnace, our HVAC, some fridges, you know, TVs. We're just about at 40,000 in damage, and there's still some repairs left to be done.
0: Lightning striking her house. That is just wild. Stay safe, friends, because we could get stormy with this heat that we're getting. Here's Leona Lewis.

0: know.
1: Cameron Whitcomb, Saturday night as part of Country Thunder, opening for Creed. I can't wait. Dory's all set for Craven.
2: Relax and work on my summer glow and maybe organize some clothes in my bedroom. I don't know. I am so excited. 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I am set to go.
1: All about the outfits for sure, but you'll want to pack a lot of water, fans, sunscreen, bug spray. It's gonna be steamy. Justin Bieber confirmed FIFA World Cup halftime show. Can't wait. Here he is with the Kid Laroi.

0: Savage Garden. Good morning, Shauna Foster with you. How are you doing? A Saskatchewan holiday. You may want to bring your bicycle.
1: You can probably see prices jump. Grab the low prices while you can.
0: Yeah, gas prices expected to keep going up. Some stations shot up yesterday 13 cents. Ugh. Here's Sophia Camara. Girls like you.

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0: She's one of my favorite voices right now, Olivia Dean. 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
0: Bonnie Tyler. Unmistakable. You know it's her right away.
1: All the time I was falling in love.
0: Total eclipse of the heart, holding out for a hero. She passed away. She'd been sick for a little while. Here's Alyssa Reed.

Alex Warren on C95. Good morning, Shauna Foster with you. Hopefully the lights are back on in your house. We had a lot of power outages, down trees after that storm last night. Now it's about the heat for the next few days.

0: There's banners. Happy Thursday, Shauna Foster with you. Wanted to bring back Megan from Country Thunder. Gates opening today.
1: Still a little bit of mud, but the team is making it look beautiful. They're doing a great job, and the weather looks great, so that's going to really help dry it all up. Bring in a clear plastic sealed water bottle. Drink that and then fill up throughout the day. Sunscreen. We see people in the campground set up a little kiddie pool. You know, make sure that you are wearing a cowboy hat, sunglasses, taking care of yourself, but we are also here to take care of you. We've got a really great emergency response team if you do get a little too much sun.
0: And the heat is going to be a factor mid-30s temperature-wise. It's going to feel like mid-40s with the humidity. Stay safe at Country Thunder, friends. 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

ready to come home. Happy 33rd birthday to Jamie Fine. That's Homesick with Shauna Foster. Good morning. Well, aren't we all just a wee bit curious as to what went on at Taylor and Travis's wedding? The couple saying, meh, too bad. We won't be getting movie footage, any kind of big book celebrating the wedding. New reports suggest we may just get one or two shots of her wedding dress. Boo! I want it all. Here is Taylor, Antihero.

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4: This is one of those songs I will be singing for the rest of the day once it gets inside my head. I sure love it. Tell me what you think. New Olivia Rodrigo, here's Drop Dead.

There's Olivia Rodrigo, Drop Dead, Carly and the family. Such a fan of hers. Fire emojis from Melissa. It's going to be a lot of fire emojis going around. We have got a special weather statement from Environment Canada. So spicy over the next few days. Mid-30s, it'll feel like mid-40s. It's dangerous.

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2: 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It shook the house.
1: $40,000 in repairs. 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
1: Back out on tour, Bon Jovi on C95. Hopefully the lights came back on nice and early this morning. We had big power outages because of the storm, down trees, the cleanup is on, and now it is all about the heat. Special weather statement from Environment Canada.

Charlotte Cardin, That's the Way We Touch. This is the Tim Stone Show. So there's a sleepover at my house last night. My son is 12. He had a bunch of his friends over. How about that, hey? Middle of the week sleepover. Isn't summer the best? So I got a bunch of these 12-year-old boys downstairs, and our dog was in the mix too. Boy, it smells bad down there. They're starting to use deodorant, and little mustaches are growing, but in this atmosphere, in this comfortable sleepover atmosphere, you can tell they're still kids. Like, they can't hide it. It's nice to see. They haven't grown up yet. They think they have. They haven't. All right, what we're going to do today is feel great, play good songs, make the time go real quick. Let's get through the workday. Let's get through the afternoon. This is Post Malone. Here's Circles.

How You Remind Me. That was the big breakthrough hit for Nickelback. I remember the year that that song became a hit because I saw them at Craven. It was the first time I ever went to Craven. I went in the trunk of my friend Logan's car. I wouldn't recommend it. It's not a safe thing to do. Don't do that. Don't. But that's what I did. And that's how I saw Nickelback for the first time. The gates at Country Thunder are open now. Craven is really muddy with all the rain we've had lately, but Highway 11 is full of party wagons headed out for one of the biggest festivals of the year. You got Bruno Mars coming up with I Just Might. Right now, back to Friends. Here's Somber on the Tim Stone Show.

0: 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Most importantly, it's good food. From the taste, to the sights, to the delicious smells.
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Such a happy song. There's Taylor Swift. Life is easier when you're enthusiastic. When you're excited to do something, it's easier, isn't it? But where do we get this energy? Well, I find the best energy comes from music. When you're playing the right songs, the day goes quicker. Here's Teenage Dirtbag on the Tim Stone Show.

I do. There's Preston Pablo. Man, you can feel the heat building, hey? There's going to be a heat warning this weekend. We've had so much rain recently. It's the humidity that makes it feel so hot. Much, much warmer than this for the weekend. Prayers up for people going out to Craven. Schmelting. Man, it's a mud pit out there, and then it's going to be 33 degrees. This is Not Ready to Make Nice by the Chicks.

Sound of your heart. Okay, this is Choose in Texas. I heard this song at a ball game the other night. Took my family, Regina Red Sox, Saskatoon Berries. We had a great time. And just like in the majors, at these games, they have walk-up songs when the batter's approaching the plate. They played Choose in Texas. I'm telling you, everyone young and old, the kids, the grandmas, everyone was singing along. It doesn't take a crystal ball to see. One of the best of the summer so far, this is Choosin' Texas.

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We got more? Hit it. Here's Semi-Charmed Life.

0: Sophia Camara, there's girls like you. I've got Elizabeth on the phone. She has a question. What's up?
1: Am I allowed to request any songs?
0: Of course, yeah. Request any song.
1: Pink Pony Club, if that's okay.
0: If that's okay. You know what? I'll allow it. This one time. Thanks for calling in. Here's Chapel Roan.

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1: I got options.
2: So that's Cameron Whitcomb. When you're talking about Country Thunder and who people are excited to see this weekend, he is a big part of that conversation. Cameron Whitcomb, Saturday night, right before Creed. I hear that it's real muddy. They've had so much rain at Craven. That's why they only opened the gates today instead of on Wednesday like they normally do. They're trying to get the ground a little more firm before everybody moves in. When the crowd is at Craven, it's big. It becomes the third biggest city in Saskatchewan. So be nice to get that mud sorted out before everyone's there. This is How to Save a Life. Here's The Fray.

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There's Lady Gaga. This is the best song. 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You could. 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It's kind of hard to do better than number one. Somber with Homewrecker on the Tim Stone Show.

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5: Wish I could call you last night. 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I hate to know you feel alone. I found this picture on my phone. 5 hours so long. I wish you were back from Boston. I'm alone learning those lessons. 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

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Last night. That's a good song. There's a sleepover at my house last night. Middle of the week sleepover, because summer is the best. My son's 12. He had a bunch of his friends around. They think they're grown up. You can see it. Like, they're starting to stink. 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They're starting to have squeaky voices, sprouting little mustaches. 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Don't tell them I said this, but you can tell they're still kids. It was nice. Here's Matchbox 20. This is Unwell.

The Bones. There's Maren Morris. Hey, I'm Tim Stone. Check it out. This song is such a big hit. 1 year ago, it was at number one. July 2025, this was at number one, and it's still top 10. A full year later, still top 10. Ordinary. Here's Alex Warren.

Big wedding song. There's Shania. I've got 4 weddings this summer. It's strange. When you're in your 20s, every summer is full of weddings. In your 30s, there's less and less. And now I'm in my 40s. It's like we've gone a few summers without doing this.

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1: 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New Ariana Grande, should it be on her summer playlist? 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

That's Ariana Grande, new music on the Tim Stone Show. Should we keep playing it? Do you want to hear it again? Some of the biggest hits of the year come out in the summer. Is that one of the big ones this year? Send a text and let me know. Here's The Weeknd, Blinding Lights.

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0: 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There's Sia, Titanium. Hi, I'm Tim Stone. Big songs on the way. Even bigger. The biggest. Look, I don't want to overpromise, but the two biggest songs on the radio are coming up, so I'm pretty excited.
1: So run from the sun like Dracula.
0: Dracula by Tame Impala, and I knew it, I knew you.
1: I loved you. Came back when it mattered, I saw you. Standing there in the light of the window, wearing that...
0: Taylor Swift and Tame Impala are on the way.
1: I knew it, I knew you.
0: This is Run to You.

The Goo Goo Dolls, one of the best songs. We've got humidity stacking up with the heat. Today, pretty hot. Tomorrow is going to crank it up a notch. And this weekend, above 30, they're saying heat warning hot. You add in the humidity, we're going to be smelting. 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

Charlotte Cardin, The Way We Touch. Justin Bieber is going to play the halftime show at the World Cup final. Did you hear that news? He was just announced yesterday. The final will be held next weekend, MetLife Stadium in New Jersey. They'd already announced that Shakira, Madonna, and BTS are going to perform. Now they've added Justin Bieber, and some people are upset because they think the show will be too long. In a soccer game, you can't have more than 15 minutes at halftime. They're looking at this list of performers going, there's no way they're going to keep it under 15. Here's Ghost.

Nelly Furtado on the Tim Stone Show. Here's a new song. It's the best kind of new music. We loved it from the first time we heard it. Did you know Taylor Swift wrote this song in one day? She saw Toy Story 5 in the morning. She had this song written by the end of the night. It's one of her best ever. She wrote it in one day. I knew it. I knew you.

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3: This is the

yeah. There's stargazing. The heat is really building. You can feel the humidity. Like, we haven't hit high temperature numbers yet. But when you stack the humidity on, it already feels like, oh, I see where this is going. I'm saying it'll be a heat warning this weekend. Here's Bring Me to Life.

That's Cameron Whitcomb. He'll play the Country Thunder main stage Saturday night at 8:30. He plays right before Creed. Let's hear from some people who are in line. This is from Daryl and Linda on text. They're headed into Craven right now, pulling a trailer. Here's what they wrote in. They say, Craven is the best weekend of the year for us. It's a very long line getting in, as always, because everybody wants to be here. Big shouts to Daryl and Linda. About to have the weekend of the year. This is I Love You, always, forever. Here's Donna Lewis.

Counting Stars by One Republic. That's a good song. It's kind of nice when it's cloudy today. It's getting hot. Like there's some real humidity. When the sun comes through, it can be too much. So when the clouds here and you roll the window down, that's nice. It's a good day for driving with the windows down. There is a heat warning. It's hot now. Tomorrow we'll take it up a notch. And then this weekend, really hot. Here's Somber with Back to Friends.

0: Hozier, that's too sweet. Raven's on the phone because she wanted to hear a song. Tell me what it is, Raven.
1: Sure. Can you play Genie in a Bottle by Christina Aguilera? That'd be awesome.
0: Oh, yeah, I can do that for you for sure. Thank you for listening.
1: No problem.
0: Anytime you want to hear something, we are always taking requests, especially if it's a song that'll make you feel good. Genie in a Bottle on the Tim

Sophia Camara, there's Girls Like You. Here's what's going on. Heat warning, Rough Rider game, Country Thunder. So this weekend, mid-30s, people going out to Craven are preparing for record-setting heat. And it's a home game for the Riders. Kickoff 5 o'clock Sunday at Mosaic. Here's Girls Like You.

ready to come home. There's Jamie Fine with Homesick. Music's amazing. Some songs you hear 1,000 times and you're like, I never want to hear that again. And then there are songs like this that you want to hear 1,000 times more. Songs you'll never get tired of. Something about the way it makes us feel. This is 1,000 Miles on the Tim Stone Show.

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1: I got options.
2: That's Cameron Whitcomb. When you're talking about Country Thunder, he is a big part of the conversation. Cam Whitcomb plays Saturday night, right before Creed. I heard from some people in line going into Craven today. I got this message from Daryl and Linda. They say it's the best weekend of the year, that it's a huge line going into Craven, but it's worth it. Here's Olivia Dean. So easy on

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13: Hey, did you hear? 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

here's Taylor Swift. It is a sticky, humid, kind of hot right now. And this is nothing. We're only at 23 degrees by Sunday, mid 30s. Imagine 10 degrees hotter than this. Humidity's really baking us. C95 weather for flooring superstores. Here's Heaven.

Oh yeah, there's Bruno Mars. I feel great. It's a sweaty Thursday. People are really sweating. Who's going to meet friends for a drink on a patio after work today? This is Lose Control. Here's Teddy Swims on the Tim Stone Show.

0: There's Loud Luxury. All right, we have an event going on this weekend. It's so enormous. Craven becomes the third biggest city in the province. When Country Thunder is on, that's what happens. So many people are at Craven. This is Dion. He's got a life hack. This is for anybody going out to Craven, anybody who's going camping. Tell me your life hack, Dion.
1: Walkie-talkies, actually.
0: All right, so you're dealing with a camper or a trailer. Why would you need walkie-talkies?
1: Because when you're backing in a camper, I always told my wife, if you can't see me, I can't see you.
0: Oh, I see what you're saying. It's all about communication. It's like a good marriage. Thanks, Dion. Have a great weekend, buddy. Here's Shaggy. This is Angel.

Run to you. That's Tyler Shaw. Have you heard about the serious heat that's coming through? It's hot already. It's been a very sweaty day, and this is nothing. Compared to what's coming up, this is nothing. It'll be 10 to 15 degrees hotter than this on the weekend. Okay. I had some help. Here are Post Malone and Morgan Wallen.

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3: Here's Olivia Rodrigo. Songs about getting a kiss from your crush. Wouldn't you just die if your crush gave you a kiss? This one's called Drop Dead.

0: Drop Dead.
1: New from Olivia Rodrigo, Drop Dead. This is the Tim Stone Show, type of day where driving with the window down feels so good. There's barely been any wind and this heat is getting to be a lot. Who's going to meet a friend for a drink on a deck tonight? Here's California.

0: 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Like our Bugs and Cheese Pasta, perfect for the kids. 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

0: Linkin Park on the Tim Stone Show. You ready for a big one? Because this one's massive, huge. 1 year ago, this was at number one. It was the song of the summer last year, and it's still in the top 10. A year since it hit number one, still top 10. Here's Alex Warren with Ordinary.
1: They say the holy water's watered down, and this town's lost its faith. Our colors will fade eventually, so if our time is running out, day after day, we'll make the mundane a masterpiece. Oh my, my, oh my, my love, I take one look at you, you're taking me